0: You're better than all the bankers and lawyers and greengrocers and princes and kings rolled into one.
1: Me? No. You deserve a great guy.
0: I think you're a great guy.
1: I mean a really great guy.

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0: The Brooklyn Bridge.
1: A private zoo.
0: Baths in milk.
1: Shirts of silk.
0: Nothing's good enough for you.
1: You deserve a great gal.
0: I think you're a great gal.

0: good cooking.
1: I would like your cooking.
0: But I can only make cake.
1: I'd like potatoes and steak.
0: Well, I'll try, but they may taste like cake.
1: You bake a cake, and I'll pretend it's steak. I'll stay at home night after night with you.

Valley's peak. But it doesn't thrill me half as much as dancing cheek to cheek. Oh, I'd love to go out fishing in a river or a creek, but I don't enjoy it half as much as